0: to keep on. Well, you know, these songs get kind of long, especially when they call me on the telephone recently. Well, I've been thinking about things, but I forgot what I thought. So I think I just go on saying this. Oh, baby, stand by me. Oh, no, no. No woman, no cry. Oh, no. La rubia estará.
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Are you ready? 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

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Put your body into action. Let us start a chain reaction.

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1: 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Now, who is my next caller? Yeah.

WhatsApp 092-099-296. La 99. Ticket, ride, ride, ride, ride, ride, ride, ride, ride, ride, ride, ride, ride, ride, ride, ride, ride, ride, ride, ride, ride, ride, ride, ride, ride, ride, ride, ride, ride, ride, ride, ride, ride, ride, ride, ride, ride, ride, ride, ride, ride, ride, ride, ride, ride, ride, ride, ride, ride, ride, ride, ride, ride, ride, ride, ride, ride, ride, ride, ride, ride, ride, ride, ride, ride, ride, 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
2: 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wait, wait, wait, wait, wait, wait, wait, wait, wait, wait, wait, wait, wait, wait, wait, wait, wait, wait, wait, wait, wait, wait, wait, wait, wait, wait